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1: MDrive for men who still show up. 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
15: What's up? I'm Dan Patrick, and this is Above the Noise. 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That's where the Celtics are today. Boston reportedly put together a package centering around Jaylen Brown in pursuit of Giannis, only to watch Milwaukee pass and take Miami's offer instead. Missing out on a superstar is one thing, but dangling a superstar like Brown makes the fallout so complicated. He's not just some rando. All-NBA talent, Finals MVP, and some somebody who has proven that he can already lead a team. 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The Celtics didn't just miss on Giannis. They may have damaged their relationship with one of the best young players in the league. And maybe Jaylen Brown shrugs it off. Business moves forward. But then maybe it doesn't. Either way, Boston now enters this offseason with a few more questions than answers. And all of them feel self-inflicted. I'm Dan Patrick, and this is Above the Noise.
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5: Here's your sports radio forecast. Tonight stays clear with a low around 58. Wednesday will be sunny with a high near 85. Wednesday night stays mostly clear with a low around 60. Thursday will be sunny and hot with a high near 91. And Friday has a chance of showers and thunderstorms, staying mostly sunny and hot with a high near 93. And that's your forecast here on Sports Radio.
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0: All right.
1: I don't know what show he was listening to. I never made a case for him.
0: It was the way you said it. Yeah,
1: no,
0: you were
1: I didn't.
0: Taking it. I know you did, but that's how it sounded.
1: I did not make a case for him. My point was the NFL.
0: They accept anybody.
1: They accept anybody.
0: I got what you were saying, but I'm saying.
1: And all of a sudden, they're on some high moral ground. Okay, that's all I'm saying. That's not why they did
0: it. Hey, let's get to the next caller.
1: Sean got me worked up.
0: He does.
1: All right. Anthony in L.A., you're on the Odd Couple Fox Sports Radio. Who are you trashing, Anthony?
2: Everyone knows it's Wimby.
3: Everyone knows it's Wimby.
0: Get this smoke, Rob.
2: What's up, Uncle Rob? What's up, Uncle Kelv? All right.
0: Yo.
2: I had to sneak on here. I'm not really trashing Uncle Rob. Like I said, I just like being on the show. But
1: we appreciate that.
0: For sure.
2: I have a question I think the Odd Couple audience would love to know. Who made the Wimby beat? We know my Uncle Rob Parker was on vocals, but who made the Wimby beat?
1: The Association.
0: That's a real song from
1: the
0: late 60s?
1: Yeah.
0: Early 70s?
2: Is it really?
1: Yeah,
2: oh, okay.
1: It's a group called The Association.
0: And apropos.
1: And the song was Wendy. Wendy. W-I-N-D-Y. Wendy. So.
2: All right. My guess was DJ Alex Kaiser.
1: I know. Everybody's like, where'd that song come? No, that's a real song. Sounds great.
0: Come on. Step the game up, Alex. Get some beats out here, son.
1: Thanks for the call. Appreciate it. How about Brian in Virginia? You're on the Odd Couple Fox Sports Radio. Who you trashing, Brian?
4: What's up, fellas? Well, first off, I want to trash the guy that was talking about Brandon Swirsby because he is a good quarterback, and he's going to go in the draft regardless. But the reason I called in is because of I'm a Boston Celtics fan, and they screwed the pooch, man. I don't know how they lost the trade to the Miami Heat for Giannis when the best person that the Bucks got back for Giannis was Tyler Hero. And the Celtics, I mean, even though Jaylen Brown had one of the best years that you could ever see for –
1: They didn't want to pay him $70 million.
0: Yeah, I think they just want to go young and not pay.
4: It's a lot of money, man. It's a lot of money. But I mean, you know, if they had Giannis and they didn't pick up another big man besides Nemus Keita, they would have been able to, you know, make another shot at the title. And so I'm trashing my favorite team, the Celtics, for blowing that trade.
1: All right, there you go. How about Andrew in Bakersfield, California? You're on the Odd Couple Fox Sports Radio.
0: Who are you trashing, Andrew?
5: Hey, guys. Colin Kaepernick. The U.S. flag represents the Constitution, which has laws similar to the Declaration of Independence. We hold these truths to be self-evident that all men were created equal by God. And so I think it was a contradictory protest. And that's about all I got, because he's taken the laws of freedom to protest the laws of freedom. Check out that old ragged flag by Johnny Cash. Thanks.
0: You going to tell them, like, with the national anthem, the second stanza and all
1: that? No, because they don't sing that anymore.
0: Okay.
1: Okay.
0: I just wanted to. That, like, sometimes the things that correlate to patriotism
1: and
0: deep old rooted.
1: You still have a right. You're protected that you have the right to do whatever you want to do.
0: However, thank y'all for the calls.
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21: The NBA draft is still in the top 10 of the first round tonight. Next up at number 9, the Dallas Mavericks with a new head coach. At number 1 overall, Washington selected BYU's A.J. DeBanza. Kansas star Darren Peterson went number 2 to the Utah Jazz. Third overall, Memphis selected Duke All-American Cameron Boozer. Caleb Wilson of North Carolina, fourth to Chicago. And the Clippers at number 5 overall selected Keaton Wagler of Illinois. That left Mikael Brown of Louisville to Brooklyn at number 6. The Portland Trailblazers' new head coach is Mike Anori, who is a Minnesota assistant. The NFL decided not to hold a supplemental draft this year, so quarterback Brendan Sorsby will not be in the league this year. In baseball, the Royals lead 12-2 at Tampa Bay, bottom of the 9th. Yankees holding on 4-3 at the Tigers, top of the 8th. Houston won in 11 innings at Toronto, 9-7. World Cup wins for Portugal and Croatia. I'm Steve DeSager.
2: One guy is happily divorced. One guy is happily married. One guy gets called.

0: I know what work I must do to stop him. That's chilling right there. And Harry Kane misses in front in the 86th minute.
1: Yeah, he didn't want him hurt or anything. Just
0: maybe. Yeah, just, you know what? Harry Kane, maybe he'll never score again.
1: Do you think folks have been giving him human monies?
0: He'll never score again. Harry Kane has scored his last goal for England in World Cup history.
1: That is, that's bold.
2: Harry Kane misses!
1: You don't get Cameron Carr anymore.
0: Oh, no, we just traded him. Oh.
1: It's a final.
0: Okay, so really quick, the Knicks drafted Cameron Carr. I said I like, and I like him for the Lakers too, because the Knicks have traded him to the Lakers. And the Knicks, in return, are getting the 25th pick and cash consideration. So the Knicks are on the clock now.
1: Promotional consideration paid for by the following.
0: I get to see the Knicks pick twice.
1: You get to do it again.
0: This is awesome.
1: You get to celebrate the next guy.
0: Yeah.
1: Yeah.
0: And Adam Silver come up again and say, and the NBA champion New York Knicks select. Maybe this is what it's going to do. They're going to keep doing this and moving on and picking the draft so everybody can
1: get the crowd. Yeah.
0: Yeah. Everybody can cheer. The Knicks picking the champion Knicks. So now the Knicks picking at number 25. So the Lakers get Cameron Carr, who's still a dude. Guy that can hit three, right?
1: But that's the thing, right? We talk about 3-and-D. We talk about long arm. We talk about trying to figure out the depth and those considerations back end of the first round to bring in a talent like Carr has demonstrated. I love it. I mean, huge for the Lakers.
0: Yeah, and I would love to see. So the Knicks can pick now at 25. They can then trade that pick with Denver, who picks 26. Then they can trade the pick with Boston, 27. And the Knicks can just make these picks all the way through.
1: That would be great.
0: I mean, Spike Lee's on the set right now.
1: They're making him sweat it now.
0: Yeah. But really quick, I do, you know, to go back to the whole thing with Ghana.
1: Yeah.
0: I am enjoying the moment that curses are having right now.
1: Like personalities
0: putting curses on teams and players. It's kind of having a moment right now. I'm kind of enjoying
1: it. Well, it's straight out of the movies.
0: Yeah.
1: Right? I mean, a lot of paranormal and supernatural kind of stuff going on. So, I mean, it works.
0: Big stuff. Exit out by Defresca. Exit Swollen Dome, the Jason Smith Show with my best friend, Mike Harmon. Coming up next, got another big story out of the National Football League to get to. This is Fox.
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6: And here's what you need to know.
0: At the World Cup, it is halftime on FS1. Colombia scoreless against Congo DR. Earlier, Croatia shut out Panama 1-0. Ghana with a scoreless tie against England today. England outshot them 18-2. Couldn't put one in the back of the net. And Portugal was a 5-0 winner against Uzbekistan. Cristiano Ronaldo, 2 goals in the first half. The NBA draft's first round is going on tonight. They're late in round one, but the attention was at the top where Washington, number one overall, selected BYU superstar A.J. Dabanza. Then from Kansas, Darren Peterson went to the Utah Jazz. Memphis at number 3 overall got Duke's Cameron Boozer. The Trailblazers have a new head coach, Mike Inouye, who is a Minnesota assistant. The NFL decided not to hold a supplemental draft this year, so quarterback Brandon Sorsby will not be in the league this season. And in late night baseball, the Dodgers lead bottom of the ninth at Minnesota 12-2. I'm Steve DeSager.
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0: 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Hit the subscribe button. After you've done that, tap the thumbs up icon. Comment away whether you agree or disagree. 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Again, just search Jason Smith Show on YouTube and subscribe. Well, we got Rick Bucher coming up in about 20 minutes. All the latest on Giannis, the big trade, and the NBA draft. It's nearing the end of the first round right now. Second round, of course, tomorrow night, 8 p.m. But while the Knicks traded out, they're picking 25. Okay, it's okay. We're fine.
1: I like my guy getting confused because they made him put on a hat.
0: Oh,
1: and then he's walking off the.
0: The last few minutes of this have been an absolute train wreck because you have teams making picks and they're traded right away, and we know.

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10: Here's your sports radio forecast. Tonight stays clear with a low around 58. Wednesday will be sunny with a high near 85. Wednesday night stays mostly clear with a low around 60. Thursday will be sunny and hot with a high near 91. And Friday has a chance of showers and thunderstorms, staying mostly sunny and hot with a high near 93. And that's your forecast here on Sports Radio.
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0: It's there you go. Such as a bed and et cetera.
1: That's glamping.
0: No.
2: Which is not what you're doing.
1: Yeah, I'm glamping.
2: No, you're going to a hotel. You said it was off-site. You go out of the campground to go to your hotel. You're no longer glamping.
1: Okay. If you leave Saturday morning and you get to your campsite at 10 a.m. and you spend their time all there all day, you go on the river, you're eating lunch, you make a fire. Are you camping?
0: Do you sleep outside?
1: No. Are you camping if you're doing that? Oh, you're not. Really?
0: No.
2: That's just an outdoor.
0: That's an outdoor excursion.
1: Both of you guys, I feel like you're channeling Becky Hammon. Let me try to weasel my way out of this.
2: No. Just take the L.
1: I'm not camping.
2: Take the L. You're not camping.
1: I'm not a 1A.
2: It's an outdoor day excursion. And then you went to the hotel to sleep.
1: No, it's not a 1A.
2: Take the L.
1: It's not a dude. You're not a dude. You're not a camping dude.
0: That's a day trip with the hotel.
1: No. You're going. You say you're going camping.
0: No.
1: Do you tell you, hey, where are you going today? Well, I'm actually going to go camping, but first I'm going to spend the day in the lake. No, you say you're going camping. If anybody asks you, say you're going camping.
0: No.
2: That's lying.
1: Just Jason. No. You say you're going camping. That's what you would say.
0: Just take the L.
1: What are you doing right now? I'm camping. No, I'm sitting around the fire and I'm enjoying the day. No, you just say you're camping. Okay, you just say you're camping. That's what it is.
0: You sound like LA people who go hiking around a little like track on a mountain.
1: You know,
0: that's not hiking.
1: Neither of you guys are dudes.
0: We're dudes?
1: Neither of you are 1A. You're not 1As, man.
0: You've never pitched a tent in your life.
1: Again, you want to say that later on in the show.
0: Oh.
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2: Take the L.
1: It's coming up next. Jason Smith and a 1B dude in Mike Harmon. 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
0: Go camping, Jason.
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6: In late night baseball, the Braves are still leading at San Diego 6-5, top of the seventh. The late night World Cup game just ended in Mexico. Colombia, 1-0 win over Congo DR. Earlier, Croatia, 1-0 over Panama in Toronto. In New England, it was Ghana shocking England 0-0, a tie. Portugal won the opener in Houston for the day's schedule, 5-0 over Uzbekistan. Cristiano Ronaldo, 2 goals in the first half. The NBA draft's first round was tonight, led by Washington, selecting A.J. Dabadsa of BYU. Then Kansas star Darren Peterson went to the Utah Jazz. Then number 3 overall, Memphis, got Duke All-American Cameron Boozer. The NFL decided not to hold a supplemental draft this year, so quarterback Brendan Sorsby will not be in the league this season. Earlier in baseball, Houston won in 11 innings at Toronto. Yankees won at Detroit. Kansas City won at Tampa Bay. I'm Steve DeSager.
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15: Believe it or not, the glamping conversation is still going.
18: Hey, if you're not afraid of potentially being attacked by a bear, a wolf, raccoons, rabid animals, you are not camping.
15: Being afraid of being attacked by a bear does not go along with, hey, that's why I go camping.
18: Is my extra food secured in a bear box? I'm not camping.
15: That's Hunger Games for camping. I may not make it out.
18: Oh, all right then.
15: It's Hunger Games camping.
18: No, it's part of the experience.
15: You don't need to be
18: experience.
15: Scared of a bear.
18: You need to be just aware that you may encounter them. You may have a cougar. Now, you may encounter that in the lobby of your hotel. I don't know. But in these particular circumstances, you know, you're conflating the having a nice day out in nature with camping.
15: Okay, let me stop. Because this is how I win the hot dog is not a sandwich
18: contest. No. You take the L.
15: This is how I win the hot dog is not a sandwich contest. Let's say you wake up 8 o'clock in the morning.
18: Yeah.
15: You're going to go camping, right? But your plan is you're going to campsite all day, all night, and then you're going to go stay in a hotel that's just off the forest where we go camping, right? The camping area, right? So you go, right? You go. And you get there at 9 o'clock, spend the morning there, you're hanging out, you go on the river, you hang out, you have lunch, you make lunch over the fire, you're hanging out after, playing cornhole, whatever you're doing, you're hanging out. And someone says, hey, what are you doing right now?
18: You hanging say,

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5: Here's your sports radio forecast. Today will be sunny with a high near 85. Tonight stays mostly clear with a low around 60. Thursday will be sunny and hot with a high near 91. Friday has a chance of showers and thunderstorms, staying mostly sunny and hot with a high near 93. And a chance of showers on Saturday, partly sunny with a high near 89. And that's your forecast here on Sports Radio.
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1: I'm a question. What is glamping? In a West End
0: town, call the police. The two greatest things said today, one at the NBA draft and one at the World Cup. Let's go NBA draft first.
2: All right, let's go.
0: After the big Giannis trade yesterday, we spent all night talking about that. Now, that what's going on with Jaylen Brown? Can he go back to the Celtics? Mm-hmm. Is he going to get traded? What happens now? Well, Brad Stevens at the draft tonight, this was the exact quote about Jaylen Brown and his status, what they think about him with the organization. This, I'm giving you the exact quote from Brad Stevens.
2: Okay, cool.
0: Jaylen Brown is a big part of us. I'm never going to predict the future. Like, that was one sentence. No. He went on to say, every indication, everything I think about over the last few years has been building around those guys. You never know. All right? So that's what he said. Jaylen Brown is a big part of us. I'm never going to predict the future. In other words, he gone.
2: Is this one where he's just holding a sign saying, open for business?
0: Hey, I love you, man. This is great.
2: Pick up the phone and just call me.
0: Hey, I love you. So I think we're going to get married? Yeah, I'm not going to predict the future. But wait, we've been together for a long time. Yeah. So we should get married. I'm not going to predict the future. Hey, everything I've done so far has been about us. But you never know.
2: Tomorrow's a new day.
0: I mean, we love Jaylen Brown. We love him, but I'm not going to predict the future. I mean, how do you say that?
2: Well, I mean, there was the famous country song, you never stop loving somebody, you just start loving somebody else.
0: I mean, there's certain things I get it, and there's certain things that I get that you want to say, and there's certain things that you want to say that you should probably just not say anything at all. Like, there's sometimes things you think, we may wind up trading Jaylen, but we love him. I want to make sure I say that. No, just don't say anything.
2: The cops got him, or they don't.
0: Just let that go. Just let it go so you don't embarrass yourself or the Celtics.
2: Yeah, this
0: thing.
2: Is one, though.
0: Yeah, we love him. Yeah, but I don't know.
2: But in terms of answering the question, it's about as honest as you can be.
0: It is, but again,
2: right? We've had a great run. I don't know about tomorrow.
0: Sometimes you don't, but sometimes saying nothing is the right thing. Sometimes
2: you want to sing a little bit of that one, too? You say it best.
0: Sometimes saying nothing is the absolute right thing.
2: When you say nothing at all.
0: Then there's this from England and Ghana, right? Game of the day in the World Cup.
2: Yeah,
0: Harry
2: curses.
0: Kane, I don't know if you heard this. Harry Kane missed a big shot at the end.
2: That's rumored. Is that fact?
0: But there was a play deep in the second half where it looked like they could have called a penalty on England. Big chase down play that honestly should have been a penalty. You'll see the replay of the play. Ezri Konsa's challenge on Prince Adu. You can see it. Yes, he went for the ball, but this is from behind. This seems like a pretty easy definition of this is a penalty. And instead, they go to VAR, no penalty, and the game goes on, ends up scoreless. So here's the head coach after the Ghana's head coach following the game tonight. And he did not mince words when he gave his opinion about what he feels about VAR. Carlos Queiroz, who is the head coach, says, quote, VAR must have went out for coffee. They're very lucky, England. It's natural. I would like to also take my coffees once in a while, but it was a clear penalty, red card. VAR went out for coffee. Hey, want to look at that play? Oh, sorry. I had to go pick up. I had a cup that was being made. It was going to overflow in the coffee maker. Yeah, you know what? Just... what was the call in the field? No penalty. Yeah, no penalty. I'll be back there in a minute, though. Don't worry about it. Just got to get my coffee.
2: It's one of those great letter spirit, what's your angle? And certainly once you go to VAR, you've got ample opportunity to go and review. Is that just the old, we're not deciding this game here? Kind of, nope, nothing to see here. Because to your point, yeah, I mean, he did go for the ball. But as long as you and I have been watching soccer, you're coaching it, and me watching my daughter run all the way up to her now collegiate level. That's just an automatic card.
0: Karaz says, I'm not sure VAR is still working in the World Cup. We still have VAR? It's working? It went out for coffee.
2: It's unbelievable.
0: You know someone's going to put a meme out there because now they show all the VAR referees all like away from the monitors holding coffee. Like, you know that's going to
2: come absolutely.
0: Out tomorrow. You know
2: we're now going to take the hydration break and everybody's got a coffee cup.
0: Oh, they're on their own hydration break.
2: Everybody's sitting around with insert coffee brand here. If nothing else, they should get an ad campaign quickly together.
0: Exit out by the Fresca, exit Swollen Dome. For Mike, I'm Jason. This is Fox Sports Radio. Nixio.
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24: In the NBA draft first round, the Wizards started by selecting BYU star A.J. DeBonsa. Utah Jazz then got Darren Peterson from Kansas, and Duke All-American Cameron Boozer went to Memphis. Chicago, fourth overall, got North Carolina's Caleb Williams, and then the Clippers selected Keaton Wagler from Illinois. The Trailblazers' new head coach is Micah Norry, who was a Minnesota assistant. Norry reportedly gets a one-year deal plus two team options. The NFL decided not to hold a supplemental draft this year, so quarterback Brandon Sorsby will not be in the league this season. At the World Cup, 1-0 victories for both Colombia and Croatia. Ghana tied England 0-0. Portugal 5-0 over Uzbekistan. In Major League Baseball's late game, the Padres in 10 innings edged Atlanta 7-6. The White Sox edged Cleveland 2-1, and Philadelphia with 8 in the ninth beat Washington 14-9. I'm Steve DeSager.
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0: Sunny and hot with a high near 91. Friday has a chance of showers and thunderstorms, staying mostly sunny and hot with a high near 93. And a chance of showers on Saturday, partly sunny with a high near 89. And that's your forecast here on Sports Radio.
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5: Here's your sports radio forecast. Today will be sunny with a high near 85. Tonight stays mostly clear with a low around 60. Thursday will be sunny and hot with a high near 91. Friday has a chance of showers and thunderstorms, staying mostly sunny and hot with a high near 93. And a chance of showers on Saturday, partly sunny with a high near 89. And that's your forecast here on Sports Radio.
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1: Yeah. And
0: get that rest.
1: He's got a Mattress Firm. I'd take the over on how many hours he gets. You know what I mean?
0: You think he bet on that?
1: Yeah, probably.
0: How many hours will I get on my Mattress Firm?
1: Just...
0: One.
1: Hey, man.
0: Two.
1: Hey, you know, when we do
0: Mattress Firm.
1: You know, when we do our picks during the course of the year, you know, maybe we could have him on as like a guest picker. That'd be fun. You know, really, circle back to all
0: we
1: this
0: do.
1: Fun stuff.
0: Don't we do Friday like picks?
1: Yeah, I gave you guys.
0: Don't
1: that
0: we do
1: work.
0: Our overs and unders on?
1: You guys got that work.
0: Maybe
1: last
0: we
1: year.
0: Should get Sorsby to be our special guest.
1: Yeah. Think he'd do it?
0: For our picks.
1: That's worth it. I mean, he doesn't get paid.
0: I was about to say, but maybe we should. Sorsby's Corner.
1: Well, we'll see.
0: Hey.
1: We will see how that plays out. By the way, a little shout out here. You know, we mentioned we're on hundreds of affiliates all across the country. We're not kidding. And we've added more. First up, welcome to our new affiliate to the Fox Sports Radio family. It's Fox Sports 1240 AM. KLOA in Ridgecrest, California. The station is owned by Heidi Adelman and also operated by Vince Garcia in the Naval Air Weapons Station at China Lake, which is over 1 million acres and is one of the largest naval properties. Welcome to the FSR awesome. Family. So to Heidi awesome. Adelman, Vince Garcia, we appreciate you letting us be a part of your family and welcome thanks, into guys. Ours as we have fun every morning with you guys, 3 to 6 a.m. Monday through Friday.
0: Woo! Woo!
2: I mean, Lorraine, I don't know if that was.
1: It is two pros and a cup of Joe here on Fox Sports Radio. So we are going to have the usuals coming up later on. We do have another edition of In Case You Missed It. We're also going to have our midweek awards in hour two of the program. We've got Petros Papadakis stopping by. The leftovers are back. All of it is yours here on this 3-hour extravaganza. But congratulations are in order to, some people you saw for, I don't know, about an hour or so in the world of sports. That'll be yours right here on FSR.
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1: Here's your sports radio forecast. Today, look for mostly sunny skies with highs around 84. Tonight, skies will be partly cloudy with lows around 60. Expect plenty of heat and sunshine on Thursday with highs in the low 90s. And that's your forecast on Sports Radio.
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3: The head of the United Nations Nuclear Agency says inspectors will visit Iranian nuclear enrichment sites, a key part of the interim U.S.-Iran deal. IAEA chief Rafael Grossi made the comments today in Japan, saying the visits are going to happen. Yesterday, Iran and the U.S. disputed whether bombed sites would be inspected, a critical issue since the deal calls for Iran's uranium stockpile to be reduced from highly enriched levels. Search teams looking for missing Washington and Lee alumnus Ian Schrager. Heavy new area of focus, a possible sighting in Peru's Ogaste Mountain region. Schrager's mother says teams are now searching from both sides of the mountain. Schrager was last heard from May 13th while hiking in the Cusco region. If extensive searching turns up nothing, Michelle Ludwig says the case could shift to an abduction investigation. A Floyd County family is getting a new lease on daily life. Purple Heart recipient Tristan Brown and his wife, Marilyn, have struggled for years with an unreliable well on their rural Willis property, often rationing water just to do laundry. Local partners, including Roar Well Drilling and CMC Supply, are installing a new system this week through the Water Boys Hometown H2O program. Brown says the new well means stability and hope. I'm Ian Price, and that's the news.
4: Ladies and gentlemen, this is The Odd Couple with Rob Parker and Kelvin Washington.
5: Kayla Williams, his big arm, all those game winners, and a nail polish, he may actually be the most talented right now. Like, I'm not even mad at that. Someone said he's the most talented. But I don't think that means the best quite yet.
4: This is The Odd Couple with Rob Parker and Kelvin Washington.
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4: And here's what you need to know.
8: The NFL decided not to hold a supplemental draft this year, so quarterback Brendan Sorsby will not be in the league this season. The Falcons gave tight end Kyle Pitts a 3-year extension. NCAA Division I approved a new 5-year eligibility model. The Portland Trailblazers' new head coach is Micah Norrie, who is a Minnesota assistant. The Washington Wizards selected A.J. DeBonta of BYU number 1 in the NBA draft. At the World Cup, Portugal, a 5-0 winner over Uzbekistan. Cristiano Ronaldo scored 2 goals in the first half. Ghana shocked England 0-0, even though England outshot them 18-2. 1-0 victories for both Croatia and Colombia. To the Major League Baseball scoreboard, San Diego 7-6 over Atlanta in 10 innings. Dodgers won 12-3 at Minnesota. White Sox edged Cleveland 2-1. Milwaukee shut out the Reds, and Philadelphia won at Washington. I'm Steve DeSager.
4: Good morning to all. The best. We start off with the best.
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4: 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Here's Brady Quinn, LeVar Arrington, and Jonas Knox.

0: People know who Myles Garrett is, but have you really seen him on a consistent basis? Like, there's a strong possibility that his brand goes to a whole nother level of the awareness of a larger group of people out there.
1: All right, Brady. So, what do you got? If that was the hypothetical Super Bowl, who do you got? Rams over the Bengals or vice versa?
0: Ooh, that's a good one.
2: Mm. I would probably say Rams over the Bengals.
3: Ooh. Just
4: wins.
2: I feel a little more confident about. That was actually a good impression, Lavar. like the first sound I heard, I was like, "Oh, she played the drums."
4: Yeah, no, again.
2: I think I trust the Rams' defense a little bit more. Okay. Is that fair to say? Based on, I know Cincinnati's beefed up their defense. I get that. But I just haven't seen it yet, so it's hard in June for me to feel overly confident. Like I feel like I know what I'm going to get out of Myles Garrett and the Rams defense. So,
1: courtesy of our friends at DraftKings, the Rams to beat the Bengals in the Super Bowl, the exact result pays out 72-1. Now,
2: yeah.
1: If you wanted to play it safe, you could do vice versa, Bengals over the Rams, and it pays out 90-1. That's worth it. Throw $100 on each. Hope one lands and get paid. It's a hell of a job there. Good for you. So I think we just see everyone wants to wait around till like late August to make their Super Bowl picks. We just gave you one of them right here. So document that if you will. By the way, you can document this also. We mentioned all these affiliates that we talk about. We would like to welcome our new affiliate to the FSR family, KPOW 1260 AM, your hometown radio station in Powell, Wyoming. It is the voice of Powell Sports. We are on 4 to 6 AM. Their general manager is April Rodriguez. Their program director is Scott Mangold, who also hosts a local show from 6 to 9 a.m. Mountain Time. So welcome to the FSR family. Can't wait to hang out with you guys every morning there in Wyoming.
0: Welcome.
1: LeVar, very familiar with Wyoming.
0: Oh, love Wyoming.
2: I was about to say, I've come visit. Let me to go out there and do a show, huh?
0: Yeah. Let's go do it. Go see some elk.
2: Can I borrow? Well, I don't know if you can borrow belt buckles, can you? Is that a thing? I don't think you can do that.
0: I mean, you don't need to borrow one. I think you got to get all in there. You got to go all in. In fact, I may get you boots instead of Jordans. You know what I mean?
2: No.
0: Yeah,
2: I might get you
0: some cowboy boots.
2: I don't need anything. All right, yeah. I'm good. I've got a pair of boots, actually, I probably need to dust off. So
0: you got a cowboy hat?
2: I got some Lucchese's. Yeah.
0: I might get you a cowboy hat instead of sneakers. I got a nice little boot barn. I got
2: only if you get Jonas a pack of Marlboros and make him start smoking.
1: All right, look, a few lung darts each morning before the show.
2: Yeah,
0: I have a different type of lung deal going.
1: Do you?
0: Yeah, I'll go out there and do it with you.
2: But you know what's better for you than cigarettes?
0: What's that?
2: Drive.
0: Yeah, it is.
2: Because after 40, your energy starts to drop, the weight hangs on, and you start wondering where the old you went. M-Drive was built for that. 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
1: It is two pros and a cup of Joe here on Fox Sports Radio. LeVar Arrington, Brady Quinn, Jonas Knox with you. Coming up next here, a lot of haters, awfully quiet in the world of sports. We'll get into that for you right here on Fox Sports Radio. 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
1: Here's your sports radio forecast. Today, look for mostly sunny skies with highs around 84. Tonight, skies will be partly cloudy with lows around 60. Expect plenty of heat and sunshine on Thursday with highs in the low 90s. And that's your forecast on Sports Radio.
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0: It's two pros and a cup of Joe, Fox Sports Radio, LeVar Arrington, Brady Quinn, Jonas Knox of the air. Coming up top of next hour, a little over 10 minutes from now, it's the old P time. Petros Papadakis, he's going to join you here on FSR. Always a fun ride with Petros. Who the hell knows where that conversation's going to go? It takes a turn each week. So that'll be yours here again, top of next hour. Before we get to our midweek awards, though, a reminder to check out our YouTube channel for the show. Just search Two Pros FSR within YouTube. Again, that's Two Pros FSR. 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Tap the thumbs up icon and comment away whether you agree or disagree. 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
1: There are some good things that happen.
2: And there's some bad.
1: And then there's some downright ugly things.
2: It's time for
1: Good, Bad, and Ugly.
0: Well, to find out who's got what duties this week, we turn it over to Sheriff Sweeka.
3: Well, thank you, Sheriff. It's time for the good, the bad, and the ugly, partners. And, well, good for this week is good old Cowboy Quinn himself. Brady, shoot from the hip, partner.
0: Shoot it from the hip.
4: Well, obviously Father's Day was this past Sunday, and we don't like talking a lot about golf, so I'll try to mention this. There were some cool Father's Day stories from that day. In particular, Wyndham Clark, who won the U.S. Open, his father took a red eye just to get in time in order to surprise him. After he won, I believe it was Miles Russell, I think, had his dad caddy the last hole. I could be mistaken which amateur it was, but I'm pretty sure it was Russell. So he got to come out for Father's Day and caddy for him on the 18th hole at the U.S. Open, which is pretty neat. And then Sam Burns Pops was also there. Didn't work out. They shared an emotional moment, but just kind of like a good heart, you know, felt Father's Day weekend at the U.S. Open for a number of those guys. So that was the good for this week in sports.
3: All right. Well, thank you for that one, Cowboy. Next up, we got the bad, and well, it's time to hear Deputy Knox. What's the bad, partner?
0: Not sports related, but I would say this to the FedEx driver who was driving on the 101 from about, I would say, the San Fernando Valley, pass through Calabasas into Agoura Hills and Westlake. Just so you know, when you're in the fast lane, that's the last lane on the highway you can get to all the way on the left if you're heading northbound. This dude decided, I'm going to go even further to the left, so much so that he was scraping up against the middle wall, the center divider on the side of his truck, his delivery truck. Cars were swerving to try and get out of the way. It's 6:25 in the morning, and I pull up next to the guy, and he looked like he was either half asleep or tranked out or both, and somehow, some way, was able to use his blinker, get back into the fast lane. I pulled off to get gas, so I hope he got to his destination okay, and furthermore, I hope he got there safely and not damaged or injured anybody else on the road. If you're tired, if you're tranked out, if you're bombed, look out for other people, because that dude definitely did not. That's my bad for the week.
3: All righty, well, we have last and certainly not least, we got Sheriff Sticks. And then shoot from the hip, draw, Cowboy. What's your ugly?
5: I don't need as much time as Jonas just took to give my ugly. Yeah. It actually plays into his rant of this young person doing that. It's Brendan Sorsby. He's probably the guy that was doing all of those things that Jonas was talking about. Well, because he had an ugly week. His week has been very ugly, and you know what? Him not getting into the league, the supplemental draft being canceled. Yeah, that's my ugly for the week, guys. How about that?
0: I mean,
5: all in 10 seconds. How about that?
0: A couple of things. Why didn't you call him Constable Quinn? Secondly, why does he not talk Cowboy when he talks to LeVar? I don't get it.
5: Oh, wow. He did go,
0: yeah, he's straight.
6: I think that's fine.
5: What Cowboy?
0: Hey, it's Jonas Knox. Trained to push past the pain, not athletes, just people. 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
14: The head of the United Nations Nuclear Agency says inspectors will visit Iranian nuclear enrichment sites, a key part of the interim U.S.-Iran deal. IAEA chief Rafael Grossi made the comments today in Japan, saying the visits are going to happen. Yesterday, Iran and the U.S. disputed whether bombed sites would be inspected, a critical issue since the deal calls for Iran's uranium stockpile to be reduced from highly enriched levels. Search teams looking for missing Washington and Lee alumnus Ian Schrager. Heavy new area of focus, a possible sighting in Peru's Ogaste Mountain region. Schrager's mother says teams are now searching from both sides of the mountain. Schrager was last heard from May 13th while hiking in the Cusco region. If extensive searching turns up nothing, Michelle Ludwig says the case could shift to an abduction investigation. A Floyd County family is getting a new lease on daily life. Purple Heart recipient Tristan Brown and his wife, Marilyn, have struggled for years with an unreliable well on their rural Willis property, often rationing water just to do laundry. Local partners, including Roar Well Drilling and CMC Supply, are installing a new system this week through the Water Boys Hometown H2O program. Brown says the new well means stability and hope. I'm Ian Price, and that's the news.
15: We begin with
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15: 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Does Coach Mitch Johnson deserve to keep his job on the sidelines? Hell no! He would be out. See you later. Mitch Johnson, who seems like a nice enough guy, he would not have made it to the post-finals news conference. I would have said, listen, don't even bother. All right? You don't work for us anymore.
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7: And here's what you need to know.
16: In the NBA draft's first round, the Wizards started by selecting BYU star A.J. DeBonsa. Utah Jazz then got Darren Peterson from Kansas, and Duke All-American Cameron Boozer went to Memphis. Chicago, fourth overall, got North Carolina's Caleb Williams, and then the Clippers selected Keaton Wagler from Illinois. The Trailblazers' new head coach is Micah Norry, who was a Minnesota assistant. Norry reportedly gets a one-year deal plus two team options. The NFL decided not to hold a supplemental draft this year, so quarterback Brandon Sorsby will not be in the league this season. At the World Cup, 1-0 victories for both Colombia and Croatia. Ghana tied England 0-0. Portugal 5-0 over Uzbekistan. In Major League Baseball's late game, the Padres in 10 innings edged Atlanta 7-6. The White Sox edged Cleveland 2-1, and Philadelphia with 8 in the ninth beat Washington 14-9. I'm Steve DeSager.
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forecast. Today, look for mostly sunny skies with highs around 84. Tonight, skies will be partly cloudy with lows around 60. Expect plenty of heat and sunshine on Thursday with highs in the low 90s. And that's your forecast on Sports Radio

0: Here's your sports radio local news update. The Virginia House of Delegates wasted no time on Monday in passing a $205 billion budget that includes a 4% pay raise for teachers and a 3.5% pay bump for state employees. The budget bill calls for data centers to fork over $1.2 billion in energy taxes that will go to the general fund. Speaker of the House of Delegates, Don Scott, tells Dogwood News his party has delivered for the people of Virginia.
1: So at the end of the day, we had a little, family feud a little bit, but that's okay. At the end of the day, that's what it means a lot. When people care about a lot of stuff, sometimes the passion will come out and we got more work to do. We made sure that we put a $1.2 billion consumption fee. We're going to data centers to give us time to go back and look and see what else we can deal with on the data center issue.
0: The General Assembly will return to Richmond on Monday to act on amendments handed down by Governor Abigail Spanberger. Clark Palmer, WFIR News.
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0: Here's your sports radio forecast. Today, look for mostly sunny skies with highs around 84. Tonight, skies will be partly cloudy with lows around 60. Expect plenty of heat and sunshine on Thursday with highs in the low 90s. And that's your forecast on Sports Radio.
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6: I'm Clark Palmer, the Air Virginia Sports Update. We start with girls high school basketball news. Reports indicate that William Fleming coach Richard Wilson has announced he is retiring after 8 seasons with the Colonels. Baseball in the Carolina League from yesterday was Myrtle Beach over Salem 7-2, and Hickory picked up an 11-10 win over Hill City. And in the Appalachian League, it was Pulaski by Johnson City 9-4. Hockey, the NHL draft gets underway on Friday in Buffalo. Toronto has the first overall pick, while Washington has 2 picks in the first round, one at 16 and one at 18. Carolina goes 31st. Soccer World Cup winners from Tuesday were Portugal, Croatia, and Colombia. 6 games on the slate for today. Among the teams in action, Canada, Mexico, and Brazil. Tomorrow, the United States will take on Turkey in their final match of group play. NASCAR, the Cup Series races Sunday at Sonoma. This has been your Virginia Sports Update.
7: ABC News, I'm Sherry Preston. President Trump heads to Capitol Hill today to sign a housing reform bill and to meet with Senate Republicans less than a day after a vote he didn't like.
8: On this motion, the yeas are 50, the nays are 48. The concurrent motion is agreed to.
7: The Senate with four Republicans voting aye for the first time during President Trump's term, approving a war powers resolution. It demands that he get congressional approval for any more military action in Iran. The president calls it meaningless. This morning, an Iranian diplomat says international inspectors will not be allowed to check nuclear sites until the deal with the United States is finalized. More dangerously high temperatures settling in over Europe. Dozens of people have drowned in France while trying to get away from the heat. Camp Mystic, the Texas camp where 25 girls and 2 teen counselors died in a flooding nearly a year ago, has filed for bankruptcy this morning. Families of the victims have sued the camp. This is ABC News.
6: Here's your sports radio forecast. Today, look for mostly sunny skies with highs around 84. Tonight, skies will be partly cloudy with lows around 60. Expect plenty of heat and sunshine on Thursday with highs in the low 90s. And that's your forecast on Sports Radio.
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12: Off goes Cancelo, delivering the cross. Ronaldo!
13: Bruno Fernandes. Neto sprinting down the right. Ronaldo through the middle. It's Cristiano Ronaldo for Portugal. It's 3-0. And Ronaldo strikes again.
14: Almost had a third. 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Dylan, update the poll results, please.
15: All righty, Dan. If you're Cameron Boozer, would you sign up for your dad's NBA career? 75% say yes.
14: Yeah, I would. I mean, it's a solid career. Any other poll questions from the first hour?
15: I was actually putting one up now based off our play of the day. Is Cristiano Ronaldo back in the GOAT conversation after his two-goal performance versus Uzbekistan yesterday?
14: No. Messi's the GOAT. I mean, Rebecca Lowe said, Messi doesn't refer to himself as the GOAT because he doesn't have to. Ronaldo refers to himself as the GOAT. Fritzy did say, how about this for a poll question? Compared to the excitement around the NFL draft, the NBA draft is lame, almost as good, actually bigger. Well, I would say we get rid of the third one there, Todd.
16: Wouldn't it be great if like one person, I guess obviously it would be a goof vote if someone actually could possibly think that's bigger than the NFL draft. But why? It was kind of lame, no?
14: Mm-hmm. It's okay.
16: It was just kind of there.
14: Yeah, it's not going to rival NFL. You got 800,000 people show up for 3 days. Yes, Marvin?
17: For me, the NFL and NBA draft, NIL has ruined it for me. Because when those guys' names were called, they instantly became a millionaire. But now, they already come in. Darius Acuff had the bling on. Man, they're like, I'm already rich. I'll be richer.
14: Yeah, Paulie.
18: Yeah, DeBance has taken a pay cut.
14: That's true. $6 million at BYU. Aaron in Atlanta. Hi, Aaron. What's on your mind today?
19: Hey, Danny. Thank you for calling me back. And congratulations on reinstatement, by the way.
14: Thank you.
19: Dan, I agree with just about everything you say most of the time. But I got to say, I'm headed out to Red Rocks right now, and I was listening to the podcast from yesterday. And in this instance, buddy, you are dead wrong, pun intended, when it comes to the Grateful Dead. I think there's this stigma around the Grateful Dead. People think, oh, it's a bunch of hippies, but they have never really listened to the music. And if you listen to the music, it blends so many genres of music. You have rock and roll, blues, jazz, soul. I mean, all of this goes into it. And if you take the time to actually listen to the music, I think you would love it.
14: All right. I got a homework assignment tonight. I will listen when I'm around the campfire, smoking a cigar, having some tequila, and sitting there with my dog. We will listen to the Grateful Dead. Dylan?
15: Yeah, we'll start you off easy with some studio albums like American Beauty and Working Man's Dead. Then maybe we'll get you into some live shows once we've got you.
14: I can't wait. Andrew in Washington. Hi, Andrew. What do you have for me?
20: Good morning, Dan Dennett. Thanks for taking my call. I wouldn't worry too much about Dylan's dress code today just because he does have a hat on backwards. That means it's pretty important to him because he did propose with a hat on backwards. But on the other hand, the best and worst of the draft last night for me was the best was the 23rd pick, A.J. Johnson by the Bucks, bringing himself to the draft with his family in the crowd and walking down to the stage through the green room because he wasn't invited. The worst of the draft was when Terrace Reed Jr., who I believe had a 30-30 game in the tournament, was compared to Isaiah Stewart, who has done nothing, and I don't remember who he played for in the NCAA. I think sometimes those comparisons are reaches. One more thing on the Todd cast. You know, with some of the subjects that Todd goes over in the Todd cast, laying down might not be the best position for him if we're going to be watching this. And also, you know, if you're comparing what people wore today, looks like Todd, and I love Todd, is that like a sweat-stained, brimmed hat that you're wearing today?
16: It actually is. I've worn this to the gym a number of times, and I've, like, you know, gone for walks, and it has, like, sweat stains on it.
14: So you have sweated before?
16: I've actually sweated before. But, yeah, it's okay. Kind of, if we're making fun of Dylan, we should make fun of me, too, because this hat used to be, the front used to be all light gray, but there's patches of dark gray, and those are, in fact, sweat marks.
14: By the way, check out the new episode of Toddcast. 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
34: The first round of the NBA draft is in the books. Wizards selected BYU forward AJ DeBonta with the first overall pick.
35: This meant a lot to me. Obviously, me being number one throughout all my high school career, I definitely wanted to be a staple to be number one pick in the NBA draft and be in the same conversation with LeBron James, Cooper Fly, Allen Iverson, guys like that.
34: Kansas guard Darren Peterson went second to the Jazz. Grizzlies grabbed Duke forward Cameron Boozer third overall. Bulls selected North Carolina's Caleb Wilson fourth. Illinois guard Keaton Wagler went to the Clippers to round out the top five. At the World Cup, Cristiano Ronaldo scored 2 goals to become the first player to score in 6 different World Cups as Portugal crushed Uzbekistan 5-0 in Houston. The Phillies exploded for 8 runs, all with 2

0: outs in the ninth to stun the Nationals 14-9 in D.C. That's sports. I'm Ronza Moss.
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1: Here's your Sports Radio local news update. The Virginia House of Delegates wasted no time on Monday in passing a $205 billion budget that includes a 4% pay raise for teachers and a 3.5% pay bump for state employees. The budget bill calls for data centers to fork over $1.2 billion in energy taxes that will go to the general fund. Speaker of the House of Delegates, Don Scott, tells Dogwood News his party has delivered for the people of Virginia.
2: So at the end of the day, we had a little, you know, family feud a little bit, but that's okay. At the end of the day, that's what it means a lot. When people care about a lot of stuff, sometimes the passion will come out, and we got more work to do. We made sure that we put a $1.2 billion consumption fee. We're going to data centers to give us time to go back and look and see what else we can deal with on the data center issue.
1: The General Assembly will return to Richmond on Monday to act on amendments handed down by Governor Abigail Spanberger. Clark Palmer, WFIR News.
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1: Here's your Sports Radio forecast. Today, look for mostly sunny skies with highs around 84. Tonight, skies will be partly cloudy with lows around 60. Expect plenty of heat and sunshine on Thursday with highs in the low 90s. And that's your forecast on Sports Radio.

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1: I'm Clark Palmer, the Air Virginia Sports Update. We start with girls high school basketball news. Reports indicate that William Fleming coach Richard Wilson has announced he is retiring after 8 seasons with the Colonels. Baseball in the Carolina League from yesterday was Myrtle Beach over Salem 7-2, and Hickory picked up an 11-10 win over Hill City. And in the Appalachian League, it was Pulaski by Johnson City 9-4. Hockey, the NHL draft gets underway on Friday in Buffalo. Toronto has the first overall pick, while Washington has 2 picks in the first round, one at 16 and one at 18. Carolina goes 31st. Soccer World Cup winners from Tuesday were Portugal, Croatia, and Colombia. 6 games on the slate for today. Among the teams in action, Canada, Mexico, and Brazil. Tomorrow, the United States will take on Turkey in their final match of group play. NASCAR, the Cup Series races Sunday at Sonoma. This has been your Virginia Sports Update.
2: ABC News, I'm Sherry Preston. President Trump heads to Capitol Hill today, where he will meet with congressional Republicans about progress in the war. One big sticking point has been when nuclear inspectors will be allowed into Iran. Another, says ABC contributor Mick Mulroy, Israel's bombing of Hezbollah in Lebanon.
3: If Hezbollah keeps attacking them, which is a direct proxy force of Iran, they actually have IRGC members embedded with their military side of Hezbollah, then there's not much the United States can do. And they're not going to convince Israel not to defend itself. Yes, there could be ceasefires on both sides that both countries could help facilitate. But if they expect a complete peace with Israel still being attacked, I think they really just don't want to see this MOU move forward.
2: Camp Mystic has filed for bankruptcy. That's the Christian girls camp in Texas, where 25 campers and 2 counselors were killed by rising floodwaters on the last 4th of July. This is ABC News.
1: Here's your sports radio forecast. Today, look for mostly sunny skies with highs around 84. Tonight, skies will be partly cloudy with lows around 60. Expect plenty of heat and sunshine on Thursday with highs in the low 90s. And that's your forecast on Sports Radio.

0: The players want to go to Atlanta. They don't want to play for the Hawks.
1: And do we have a solution for the hat situation when these kids get drafted, they put on the hat, they know they're getting traded, but they can't make it official yet, but they still have to. Now, once again, I was there when Scottie Pippen and Olden Polonese got traded for one another. And all they did is Olden Polonese was three rows away from Scottie, and Scottie took off his hat and handed it to Olden Polonese, and Polonese gave his hat, Chicago Bulls, to Scottie. Scottie gave the Seattle Supersonics hat, I believe, to Olden Polonese. So you're watching this, and it's like, oh, like imagine your life where you go, man, I'm going there. And all of a sudden, 30 seconds later, we have a trade to announce. It's Scottie Pippen and Olden Polonese. And you're going, oh, my God. You just, your life just changed again in that moment. Yeah, Paulie.
2: According to a couple NBA draft reporters, the reason the draftees wear the hat of the team they're being traded from with the commissioner is because the NBA's year hasn't started yet. It starts in a few weeks, and then that hat and that trade will be official. How about this? They're likely going to be official. Wear the hat of the team you're going to in the moment. You could always fix it later. All these draft picks, well, the trades always go through.
1: Yeah, I was going to say, how many of these trades fall apart?
2: I can't find any.
1: You know, they're up there, and they got their hats on, and then you're going, but this isn't where I'm going. I mean, whoever the Knicks drafted, he's walking up, he says to the camera, I'm going to be traded. You're like, oh, okay, yes, Todd.
3: But I agree, it's about that moment. In that moment in time, that's who selected you. Forever in your bio and anywhere, anyone that talks historically about you, that's the team that picked you. And if minutes later or hours later or days later, you're on another team, I think there's something to be said. I don't have a problem with him wearing the hat, even if it's for a short-lived period of time.
1: Didn't we ask, who was the kid out of Creighton who got his dad coached him?
2: Doug McDermott.
1: Doug McDermott. And he got traded on draft night, and we ask if we can have the old hat from the team that he was drafted by, and he said, no, I'm going to keep it as a keepsake. Yeah, Paulie.
2: Dan, I was working the draft for ESPN Radio when Eli got drafted by the Chargers. He came over and did the interview with us. He took the hat off to put the headset on for the interview, and it was awkward because this was a situation, as we know, he wanted to go to the Giants. When he left, and then he had to come back and redo the interview as a Giant 30 minutes later, he still had in his kind of back pocket, he was holding the Chargers hat. I said, can I have that? And he started to give it to me. He goes, I'll keep it. It'd be funny someday. And he almost gave me that hat.
1: I wonder if he still has that next time he's on.
2: Yep.
1: Or if somebody happens to have him on, my permission, go ahead, ask him if he still has the hat. All right. Final hour coming up. We'll talk to Mike Florio, Pro Football Talk, and talk to him about this Sorsby situation. I'm not quite sure we're getting all the answers from both sides on this, certainly with the NFL. If there was a deadline and they did the right thing prior to the deadline, are you moving the goalpost here on Brendan Sorsby to be able to go in the supplemental draft? Because I think he should be able to go into the draft and then teams decide if they want him or not. It feels like they did the right thing. But the NFL, that's a clear message. They don't want Brendan Sorsby in the NFL anytime soon. Also, Seth Greenberg will join us on loan from the mothership. We'll recap what we saw last night with the draft. A lot of World Cup action later on today and tonight. And, of course, Ronaldo is back. He had two goals. Everything is good. Who's in the confessional? Marvin? Okay. All right, well, then you can go in the confessional and confess to all your sins, Marvin. Final hour on the way after this. 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
14: In the books, Wizards selected BYU forward A.J. DeBonsa with the first overall pick.
15: This meant a lot to me. Obviously, me being number one throughout all my high school career, I definitely wanted to be a staple to be number one pick in the NBA draft and be in the same conversation with LeBron James, Cooper Flagg, Allen Iverson, guys like that.
14: Kansas guard Darren Peterson went second to the Jazz. Grizzlies grabbed Duke forward Cameron Boozer third overall. Bulls selected North Carolina's Caleb Wilson fourth. Illinois guard Keaton Wagler went to the Clippers to round out the top five. At the World Cup, Cristiano Ronaldo scored 2 goals to become the first player to score in 6 different World Cups as Portugal crushed Uzbekistan 5-0 in Houston. The Phillies exploded for 8 runs, all with 2 outs in the 9th to stun the Nationals 14-9 in D.C. That's sports. I'm Ron DeMoss.
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3: Here's your sports radio local news update. The Virginia House of Delegates wasted no time on Monday in passing a $205 billion budget that includes a 4% pay raise for teachers and a 3.5% pay bump for state employees. The budget bill calls for data centers to fork over $1.2 billion in energy taxes that will go to the general fund. Speaker of the House of Delegates, Don Scott, tells Dogwood News his party has delivered for the people of Virginia.
4: So at the end of the day, we had a little, you know, family feud a little bit, but that's okay. At the end of the day, that's what it means a lot. When people care about a lot of stuff, sometimes the passion will come out and we got more work to do. We made sure that we put a $1.2 billion consumption fee. We're going to data centers to give us time to go back and look and see what else we can deal with on the data center issue.
3: The General Assembly will return to Richmond on Monday to act on amendments handed down by Governor Abigail Spanberger. Clark Palmer, WFIR News.
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3: Here's your sports radio forecast. Today, look for mostly sunny skies with highs around 84. Tonight, skies will be partly cloudy with lows around 60. Expect plenty of heat and sunshine on Thursday with highs in the low 90s. And that's your forecast on Sports Radio.

Coming up this weekend, it'll be the PGA champion for the women. It'll be NBC and Peacock. Nelly Korda looks to capture her third consecutive major. You can see it live Saturday and Sunday on NBC and Peacock. He is Seth Greenberg.

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1: Here's your sports radio forecast. Today, skies will be mostly sunny throughout the afternoon with highs around 84. Tonight, partly cloudy with lows around 60. It'll be hot and sunny as we reach Thursday with highs in the low 90s. And slight chance of thunderstorms on Friday. Otherwise, mostly sunny. Highs remain in the low 90s. And that's your forecast on Sports Radio.
2: 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You know, it's interesting on that Brendan Sorsby story that, you know, the NFL is saying we can't wait for the 2027 draft. Welcome in. We're not going to do it now. Teams make decisions like this all the time. And a great example of this, it's not perfectly analogous, obviously, but like the franchise tag, where a franchise is like, we like you. We really like you. We'll pay you a fortune for 1 year. There are boundaries. So two things can be clear. The Cowboys love George Pickens, but they don't love him the way the Seahawks love JSN. And so the NFL is saying, we love Brendan Sorsby's opportunity in 2027, but we're not obliged to create a draft that's specially created and constructed for him. This happens all the time in life. Your wife can be really happy until she's not. Or there are certain things she'll let go, but lipstick on the collar is not one of them. It's not that hard to figure out, guys. The NFL is willing to let players gamble, never in the facility and never on football. Brendan Sorsby's got to know better when he's at Indiana betting on football, thinking, I want to play in that league up there. Boy, it's real black and white up there. You can bet, but you can't bet on football. You got to be smarter than that. I mean, I said this about Baker Mayfield. I'm like, dude, he ran from the cops at Oklahoma. I'm like, you're a quarterback. What are you doing? You got to be smarter than that. Like, don't be a dope. And there were some immaturity things with Baker that, I mean, Cleveland, basically a smart GM and a smart coach are like, we're done with you. And that's after winning a playoff game. Now, Baker didn't go to this level, but when I was critical of him, I'm like, I'm critical of your judgment, not of your talent. And I'm like Sorsby. I think he's super talented. And if you're going to gamble, it's one thing. Boy, you bet on football. That's on you, bro. The NFL is not obligated to throw you a life preserver and create a special draft that they have infrequently for you. But I also support the kid's right to play in the NFL eventually. If the NFL said you're banned for life, that I think is totally unfair. And I don't think, considering what you've allowed in the NFL, I don't like that at all. But saying we're not going to give you a July draft to appease your issues, which are self-created. I can defend the NFL on that and defend gambling and eventually want to see the kid get help and crush. J-Mac with the news.
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6: Let's go to your neck of the woods, Chi-Town. Really love what the Bulls did at four, grabbing Caleb Wilson, the game changer from North Carolina. He says he's hungry to be the GOAT. After kind of an up and down season where he did cook against Darren Peterson and against Boozer, but the injury didn't help. I mean, he averaged 20 points a game, 58% shooting. He's a baller. I don't think he's going to be a major impact player in year one. He'll show some flashes, but here he is about being drafted in Chicago.
7: 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Honestly, I know it's a lot to go, but I'm writing my own story for sure. 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
5: The first round of the NBA draft is in the books. Wizards selected BYU forward A.J. Dabanza with the first overall pick.
6: It's meant a lot to me. Obviously, me being number one throughout all my high school career, I definitely wanted to be a staple to be number one pick in the NBA draft and be in the same conversation with LeBron James, Cooper Flagg, Allen Iverson, guys like that.
5: Kansas guard Darren Peterson went second to the Jazz. Grizzlies grabbed Duke forward Cameron Boozer third overall. Bulls selected North Carolina's Caleb Wilson fourth. Illinois guard Keaton Wagler went to the Clippers to round out the top five. At the World Cup, Cristiano Ronaldo scored two goals to become the first player to score in six different World Cups as Portugal crushed Uzbekistan 5-0 in Houston. The Phillies exploded for eight runs, all with two outs in the ninth, to stun the Nationals 14-9 in D.C. That's sports. I'm Ron DeMoss.
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8: 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Wait a minute. The Miami Heat, and I'm hearing all the critics. Yeah. Does it make them better? To me, what Miami did getting Giannis. Now with Bam Adebayo, Giannis, Bobby Portis, that is the best defensive front line in the NBA.
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8: Okay, here we go. Hour number three on a Wednesday. Good stuff. 15 minutes, Bruce Feldman joins us. A lot of college football, Brendan Sorsby thoughts. So earlier, about 2 hours ago, we got some breaking news on Austin Reeves, very talented guard. And we had said he was really the offseason priority for them because if they didn't sign a deal, he would leave and they'd get nothing for him. So the goal is to get him on a team-friendly deal to go alongside Luka, the face of the franchise. But Austin Reeves is not taking a pay cut. New contracts in, $46 million a year. Okay, now here's the good news. Now, it's the richest contract ever for an undrafted player. And I'm happy for the kid because he's a 20-point-a-game guy, and it's not a great guard league right now. He gets to the free throw line. There's some limitations, athletic ceiling, but he gets you points, works hard, great team player. Luka loves him. And the good news is his number, his cap number, is going to average $46 million, but it doesn't go against this year's cap. So Luka's going to make 49. His cap number is going to be about 20, which means you could go get Walker Kessler, a very, very elite young defensive big. Or you can bring LeBron back at $35 million. So what do you want to do? So I've told you my theory on the Lakers is it's a Luka Redick, and you got to sign Austin Reeves or he goes away for nothing story. LeBron, I'd be very comfortable moving off of unless he took.

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10: From Sports Radio, here is your Virginia Sports Minute. I'm Gene Marano. During a press conference this morning, Brian White was formally introduced as the next athletic director at Virginia Tech, succeeding Whit Babcock. White previously served as the AD at Florida Atlantic University and says being able to work with new head football coach James Franklin was one reason he accepted the job.
11: I think Coach Franklin's, you know, an elite, one of the very best coaches in the country. Like, he's going to win a national championship at Virginia Tech, and I want to be a part of it, and I want to help him do it.
10: White signed a five-year deal that will pay him $1.6 million annually and says he wants to grow the resources that will help Virginia Tech compete for championships in all sports. And the Salem Ridgejacks began a six-game series with the Myrtle Beach Pelicans by losing 7-2 last night. Voice of the Ridgejacks, Braden Shank.
12: Myrtle Beach finished the game with 7 runs off of 11 hits with 2 errors in the field. The Ridgejacks scored just 2 runs off of 4 hits. They also committed 2 errors in the field.
10: And that's your Virginia Sports Minute. 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
13: ABC News, I'm Chuck Sievertson. The head of the UN's nuclear agency signaled today that Iranian nuclear enrichment sites would be visited by his inspectors, a key component in the interim U.S.-Iran deal. But an Iranian diplomat insisted visits would happen only after a final deal. At the White House today, President Trump.
14: The war is going very well. As you know, we're winning by a lot.
13: President Trump canceled today's signing of a bipartisan affordable housing bill. The president on social media said he'll sign it only if Congress passes the Save America Act. The bill passed with a veto-proof margin in Congress. The president at the White House had this to say about the Save America Act and Democrats.
14: The people that they're pushing are communists.
13: When asked, Trump did not say whether he would sign the housing bill. Federal judge today barred Trump from implementing a proof of citizenship requirement to vote. New home sales are lower. This is ABC News.
15: Here's your Sports Radio forecast. Today, skies will be mostly sunny throughout the afternoon with highs around 84. Tonight, partly cloudy with lows around 60. It'll be hot and sunny as we reach Thursday with highs in the low 90s.

0: draft this year. The league's decision is complicated on the surface. The message underneath is clear. The NFL did not appreciate being treated like a safety net or a backup plan. According to the league's letter, Sorsby filed his petition 3 business days before the deadline, without proper supporting documentation, and only after his efforts to avoid NCAA punishment had fallen apart. When you are alleged to have placed wagers involving your own team, this is a dilemma the league can't afford to rush. Commissioner Roger Goodell has spent years hammering home that playing in the NFL is a privilege, not a right. Sorsby's camp may have viewed the supplemental draft as an escape plan. The NFL spent years trying to protect itself from gambling scandals. This felt like its way of drawing a line and making sure everybody saw it. I'm Dan Patrick, and this is Above the Noise. 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
3: Here's your sports radio forecast. Today, skies will be mostly sunny throughout the afternoon with highs around 84. Tonight, partly cloudy with lows around 60. It'll be hot and sunny as we reach Thursday with highs in the low 90s. And slight chance of thunderstorms on Friday. Otherwise, mostly sunny. Highs remain in the low 90s. And that's your forecast on Sports Radio.
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7: Got the curveball, popped it up. 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How about that? 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
6: Pop-up home run.
8: Wow. That's rare.
9: Stu, that's how you pay tribute to John Sterling, who always got confused by those.
8: Yes, by getting confused. Right. Victor Hovland. We'll discuss with him coming up next. But first, Dan Beyer has a sports update.
10: Big news from the world of the NBA is the Lakers and guard Austin Reeves came to terms on a 4-year max extension. It's worth $185 million. Reeves averaged more than 23 points per game in 51 appearances last season. It's also the largest contract for an undrafted player in NBA history. Second round of the NBA draft begins at 8 o'clock Eastern time tonight. Knicks are on the clock at number 31 overall. Memphis follows at number 32. World Cup Group B play. Switzerland and Canada currently scoreless, playing in the 23rd minute. That's on Fox from Vancouver. 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It's not the only Group B match going on right now. Hydration break in Seattle as Bosnia, Herzegovina, and Qatar play their match scoreless as well in the 23rd minute. Group C play from Atlanta has Morocco and Haiti tonight on FS1, with Brazil and Scotland at 6 o'clock Eastern time in Miami. That's on Fox. Mexico and Czechia will play in Mexico City in Group A play at 9 o'clock Eastern time. The other match in Group A tonight is South Korea taking on South Africa. Update from baseball. Dansby Swanson, a 3-run shot in the 6th. Cubs lead the Mets 6-3 playing in the 8th in Queens. Marlins stopped the Rangers today by a score of 4-2. Red Sox and Rockies just underway. Boston put one on the board in the top of the 1st. Playing in the bottom half, it's 1-0 Red Sox. Stu, back to you.

0: Let me hold your hand here. None of those are real.
1: Stu's like, wow. Shocking. So much content available.
2: Wow. I love fake content. It's better than real content.
3: You know what, Taylor? I feel way better about myself now. Thank you for that. Mine wasn't nearly as bad. I have sold you before. The most embarrassed one that I've ever gotten fooled by was where there was a reporter going around asking all of Team USA basketball, supposedly, how old were you when you lost your virginity?
2: Right.
3: And they all answered it all throughout. And the real question was, how old were you when you first dunked?
2: Yeah.
3: So when when Bam Adebayo said 11 years old, I was like, whoa.
2: I'd believe that.
3: That's exactly what happened. I saw the first person they asked was Steph Curry. Steph seemed a little embarrassed, but decided to power through and answer the question. And I was like, yeah, if Steph answered the question,
2: right,
3: everybody else will answer it. And that's why I believed it.
2: Of course.
0: So the giveaway should have been when LeBron James said third grade.
3: Hey, that was a popular kid, man. LeBron James had a lot of boxes to check in life. He just got that one out of the way early.
2: You think he's going to try to stick around long enough to be the first guy to play with his grandson?
3: So anyway, the NBA draft.
2: What happened there? Taylor, I'd like to start a segment next week, if we could. Real news, fake news, okay? Like, real story, fake story. You present us with stories that we might think are real, but probably fake. Go ahead, Mike.
3: Do a whole segment.
4: But make them all fake.
2: Yeah. Oh, God. What happened with the NBA draft? You were very upset on someone's behalf during the break. I wasn't listening too well because I was on the phone with someone. So what happened?
3: I shouldn't talk to you when you're on the phone. It was a pretty, I would say, boring NBA draft. Didn't have a whole lot of action to it. But there was one thing that just got me heated because it ruined a player's, I would say, NBA draft night, right? Nate Amen, the Tennessee forward who got drafted by Milwaukee with the 13th pick.
2: If you say so.
3: It was technically Miami's pick, right? Mm-hmm. That was the pick that was involved, one of the picks that was involved in the trade.
2: Right.
3: Everybody knows, even though it's not official, everybody knows there's a large percentage that it's going to be official, large percentage chance it's going to be official. And yet, Nate Amen had to go up there in a Heat hat and say, congratulations, you got drafted to the Miami Heat.
2: Right.
3: And all of his interviews have to do with the Miami Heat, potentially. All of his, you know, conversations with the commissioner, whatever. He can never look back to his draft night and say, what a great night. Look, because he's wearing the wrong hat. It's not even a cool situation like Kobe, where he got traded on draft night. And it's just like, hey, look at that vintage picture of Kobe wearing the Hornets hat. Nobody knew he was going to be that good. This was, everybody knows. Everybody knows you're going to be a Milwaukee Buck, unless there's like a 0.5% chance that something falls through in this trade. Why not go ahead and let him wear the right hat and make his draft night something that he remembers for the rest of his life, instead of being, yeah, I had to wear the stupid hat because of NBA rules. Draft night meant nothing to me.
2: So everyone's acting like he was actually drafted by the Heat and asking him Heat-related questions. What's it going to be like to play with Tyler Hero?
3: It doesn't make any sense to just not go ahead and bite the bullet and say, okay, we know you're going to be on Milwaukee. Let's make this a night about you and not a night about NBA rules and loopholes.
0: Izzy, what did you think about the crystal hats? Because it feels like the crystal hats on draft night, the bedazzled shirts that the Knicks wore when they win the title, bedazzled crystal feels like it's very in right now when it comes to the NBA.
3: It's fine in person, but does it make it better viewing on TV? I don't know. I just think you go with the normal hats. I think the bedazzling and stuff, you know, we're just trying to find ways to seem a little bit more special, but I don't think it works.
2: So that move can't become official until July 6th. You're saying the calendars don't match up, but some of these guys are having their draft night ruined. It's embarrassing.
3: It doesn't happen very often, but last night with Ament, it happened, and it's just like, why? Why are we doing this ridiculous song and dance when we know which uniform you're going to be wearing?
2: Yeah. I mean, you're really upset on behalf of this kid. Like, he can't get that night back. I think you're probably right, you know?
3: If I was at 13, if the 13 was coming up and I was down there, I was like, anybody but me. Anybody but me, so that I can have a normal draft night instead of this nonsense.
2: I would demand the Bucks hat, and I demand Bucks questions. I mean, seriously, guys, can we stop doing this? What are we doing here? Taylor.
0: So I just went back in my text to find a message from Stu Gotts.
2: Yeah.
0: The text says, is it true Lane Kiffin's riding into Death Valley game one on Mike the Tiger?
3: Yeah. If I get a text from Stu Gotts and ask is it true, it's automatically no.
2: You still haven't responded.
0: I responded, probably not.
2: Oh, yeah. you are skilled in manufacturing, waiting for your next job shouldn't slow your career down. 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
1: Here's your sports radio forecast. Today, skies will be mostly sunny throughout the afternoon with highs around 84. Tonight, partly cloudy with lows around 60. It'll be hot and sunny as we reach Thursday with highs in the low 90s. And slight chance of thunderstorms on Friday. Otherwise, mostly sunny. Highs remain in the low 90s. And that's your forecast on Sports Radio 104.9.

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9: 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They gave me the love that I needed.
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15: Switzerland just topped Canada in the FIFA World Cup to win Group B. The Swiss win the match in Vancouver 2-1, so Switzerland will actually stay and play their first knockout stage match in Vancouver on July 2nd. 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
13: Here's your sports radio forecast. Today, skies will be mostly sunny throughout the afternoon with highs around 84. Tonight, partly cloudy with lows around 60. It'll be hot and sunny as we reach Thursday with highs in the low 90s. And slight chance of thunderstorms on Friday. Otherwise, mostly sunny. Highs remain in the low 90s. And that's your forecast on Sports Radio.
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2: Here's your sports radio forecast. Today, skies will be mostly sunny throughout the afternoon with highs around 84. Tonight, partly cloudy with lows around 60. It'll be hot and sunny as we reach Thursday with highs in the low 90s. And a slight chance of thunderstorms on Friday. Otherwise, mostly sunny. Highs remain in the low 90s. And that's your forecast on Sports Radio.
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11: Will McKenna got himself in trouble there. Big trouble. And Vinicius takes advantage. And Brazil are ahead. And it's a terrible, terrible error from the Scots.
10: Vinny Jr. scores in the 7th minute for Brazil on Fox. They lead 1-0 right now in the 30th minute. 30th minute in Atlanta. Also in Group C, Haiti has scored for the first time this World Cup. They lead Morocco by a score of 1-0. Ooh. Haiti's already been eliminated, so even if they would win this match, they would not move on. But congratulations to the Haitians for getting one in the back of the net. Earlier today, Switzerland topped Canada 2-1 in Vancouver. So the Swiss win Group B. Canada finishes second. That means they'll play in Los Angeles on Sunday against the second-place team in Group A. Bosnia-Herzegovina topped Qatar 3-1 today in Seattle. They've got a good chance of making it to the knockout stage. I mentioned Group A. Mexico against Czechia on Fox 9 Eastern. FS1 is South Korea and South Africa in Group A play. On the diamond, Marlins beat the Rangers 4-2. Cubs on top of the Mets. Final from Game 1 of the doubleheader, 10-3 as Dansby Swanson hit a grand slam and a three-run home run for Chicago. Juan Soto could be headed to the injured list for New York. Rockies beat the Red Sox by a score of 8-6. Right now, the Orioles lead the Angels in

0: Washington State, I have so much to get to, but glorious day three of the group stage, my friends. And what I mean by day three is game three.
1: Yes.
0: Because this means everything. Massive. Absolutely massive. Shout outs to the play of the day. We love everybody at Tire Rack here because this is the most important match of the night. Switzerland, with that goal, stunned the world and won their group, accomplishing something that Switzerland has not done in a long time. Winning something that matters.
1: Dang,
0: so that's what's
1: it,
0: great for them. So excited for that. Everything else that has been happening, as Kelvin has been saying, the great Monsi Bolaños, she has told you quite literally how important so many of these games have been. Shoutouts to Bosnia and Herzegovina for finally making it past the group stage. They may, and I mean this, play the USA, and that's a great way to get taken over, because USA, you know, does that pretty well everywhere else around the world.
1: Dang!
0: Very exciting. But Rob G, I must answer this question for you real quickly, because I heard your great takes about, you know, Lakers and whatever else they do with balls. You said Ronaldo is the best player in Portugal, correct?
2: Yes, I did say that.
0: Well, you're so lucky I didn't have an open mic there, because I would have literally massively destroyed you there.
2: Literally.
0: Because Ronaldo is not even ranked top five on his team. That's how crazy this is. He's 40 in the world. We have three of the best midfielders in the world, ranked number 9. We have Vitina. We have Bruno Fernandes, number 12. We have Johan Neves at 17. Bernardo Silva is 31. And Nuno Mendes at 35. Ronaldo's not even a top 5 player on his team. So yes, congratulations, Ronaldo. You beat high schoolers. You got 2 goals. Fantastic. Let me see you do something against Germany.
2: That's 2 more goals than Lexi's ever scored.
0: How do you know this? Do you have the stats?
1: That is true.
0: I would like to see your stats. You could pull up U.S. goals right now. You'd see Lexi with more than 2. But that's not me. But I'll say this. The group stage has been delivering. I thought at first the 48 would be worrisome and there'd be too many teams. But it's delivered. There's so many games to watch. And the best part is, now every game matters. Will you win your group? Will you play against a top team like Argentina or Germany? Or will you slide in and face somebody who's lucky to be in there and make yourself to the quarterfinals? There's your update, gents.
1: We just had another goal, Lexi.
0: Goal!
2: Where were you on that one?
0: I was giving you a great update.
1: Well done, Lexi. Thank you for keeping us updated, for all of you enjoying the World Cup action. And I have too. It's been fun. And one thing, Lexi, I'll say, as you know, the stars have shown up in the World Cup. I got to admit, they've been showing up.
0: Oh, glad for Neymar to finally come out. We are
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9: World Cup action continues. Morocco currently leads Haiti 4-2. They are in extra time. They're in the 97th minute of the match, just like Scotland and Brazil, where Brazil is up 3-0. They're in the 94th minute of that one. Earlier today, Switzerland topped Canada 2-1 to win Group B at the World Cup. Canada finished second in the group, and they're going to play a second-place team from Group A Sunday in L.A. in the round of 32. Bosnia-Herzegovina defeated Qatar 3-1 to finish third place in Group B. It's a strong possibility that they're going to advance to the knockout stage as one of the 8 third-place finishers. In Major League Baseball, Mookie Betts with a home run puts the Dodgers on the scoreboard first. They lead the Twins 1-0, top of the second inning. The Mets are up on the Cubs 3-1, bottom of the third. Third inning. Pirates now lead the Mariners 5-1, bottom of the fourth. Yankees and Tigers are tied at 2, top of the sixth. I'm Monty Bolaños.
10: One guy is happily divorced. One guy is happily married. One guy gets called daddy by his 3 beautiful daughters. One guy gets called daddy after a credit card approval. One guy won a state high school basketball championship. One guy only covered a state high school basketball championship. One guy does voiceovers for fast food chains. One guy only eats fast food. Does this seem weird to anybody else?
11: Hey, I heard that.
10: Can this sports writer and this sports fan share a radio show without driving each other crazy? 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Here's Calvin Washington.
12: Fox Sports Radio, it is the Odd Couple. Rob G is in for Rob Parker on his Worship Wednesday. Great first hour. By the way, check out the podcast. If you didn't get a chance to hear it, you
13: do can it. There.
12: Rob G, Alex, one of y'all will get it up.
14: I'm here too.
12: That's right. Alex,
15: yeah, where
12: is
15: was
12: here.
15: That in the intro?
12: Yeah, where was that?
14: I don't know. I don't make it.
12: Oh, you don't make it. Well, I thought you was always you on the ones and twos. Coming up, we got to discuss. One's got to go, which I told you, Alex, I think you're going to enjoy that one. Don't forget, even next hour, we're going to have Last Call. Plus, I believe, a disgruntled superstar in the